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7: I'm Amber Payton with BIN News Now. The two candidates for Los Angeles mayor clashed over Gaza during a forum Tuesday night. Councilwoman Nithya Raman has called Israel's actions in Gaza a genocide, while Black Mayor Karen Bass says she does not.
8: And let me just say that when I think of foreign affairs, especially conflicts, my focus is on how they impact the city of LA.
7: The candidates also discussed homelessness, housing, and the Olympics. Minnesota Chief Justice Natalie Hudson is retiring Friday after 14 years on the state Supreme Court. Hudson spent the last 3 years as Chief Justice, becoming the first Black person to serve in that role. And singer Tyrese is asking a judge to issue an arrest warrant for his former wife, Samantha Lee Gibson, claiming she violated their custody agreement by moving their daughter from Georgia to Oregon and interfering with visitation. Get BIN News Now on demand 24/7 on the iHeartRadio app.
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3: I'm Amber Payton with BIN News Now. Former NFL receiver Antonio Brown will have to wait until October 28th to learn whether a judge will accept his no-contest plea to aggravated assault in a Miami shooting case.
4: He take advantage of this great opportunity, this great mercy, to become a better person.
3: The alleged victim told the court he forgives Brown. If accepted, Brown will receive probation instead of facing up to 30 years in prison. Officials are condemning racist KKK flyers found in several Columbus, Ohio area neighborhoods, including Clintonville, Upper Arlington, and Worthington. And a woman accused of opening fire on Rihanna's Los Angeles area home has pleaded not guilty to 14 charges, including attempted murder. Prosecutors say Ivana Ortiz fired about 20 rounds while Rihanna and her family were inside. No one was injured, and Ortiz remains jailed on more than $2.6 million bail. Get BIN News Now on demand 24/7 on the iHeartRadio app.
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1: It's time for the Community's Choice to let you know about some of the upcoming events in the community. I'm Kim O'Haley. 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Doors open at 5 p.m. The show starts at 6 p.m. at 715 Edgerton Street in St. Paul. 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For more information, 612-377-0594. I'm Kim O'Haley. 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
5: I'm Amber Payton with BIN News Now. Former NFL receiver Antonio Brown will have to wait until October 28th to learn whether a judge will accept his no-contest plea to aggravated assault in a Miami shooting case.
6: He take advantage of this great opportunity, this great mercy, to become a better person.
5: The alleged victim told the court he forgives Brown. If accepted, Brown will receive probation instead of facing up to 30 years in prison. Officials are condemning racist KKK flyers found in several Columbus, Ohio area neighborhoods, including Clintonville, Upper Arlington, and Worthington. And a woman accused of opening fire on Rihanna's Los Angeles area home has pleaded not guilty to 14 charges, including attempted murder. Prosecutors say Ivana Ortiz fired about 20 rounds while Rihanna and her family were inside. No one was injured, and Ortiz remains jailed on more than $2.6 million bail. Get BIN News Now on demand 24/7 on the iHeartRadio app.
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1: KMOJ wants you to know the incredible benefits that good nutrition brings to your life. 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

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The Ice. 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
0: 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Yeah. 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
1: It's time for the community's choice to let you know about some of the upcoming events in the community. I'm Kim O'Haley. 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For more information, 612-377-0594. I'm Kim O'Haley. Have a good day.
0: Here's another banger on the ice.

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1: Here we go again.
0: Minnesota's coldest music.
2: Yeah, I kind of put the cup down for a minute, but honestly, it ain't nobody's business what's in my cup, what's in your cup, what's in their cup. It's your cup. Drink it. So whatever the hell was in my cup, the only reaction I did was got more popular, more successful, did a lot more things that I've ever done. I probably should pick that cup back up.
3: I'm sitting here looking at Keisha like, do you love me, do you love me not? Damn you.

0: on another hemisphere. 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
0: Mr. Hem is here.
1: Whoa, whoa, whoa, whoa, whoa, whoa.
0: Mr. Hem.
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0: Yeah. Yeah. 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

0: right here.
1: I be in my section, he be in his. We can go bottle for bottle in this joint. Strip club stunt, I'ma stunt hard. 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He missed the get it done. I'm Mrs. One of One. Find love every time we link. He got me sprung.com. Mind these girls can't keep it pink. 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Yeah, we both outside. That's my type.

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1: It's time for the community's choice to let you know about some of the upcoming events in the community. I'm Kimio Haley. 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For more information, 612-377-0594. I'm Kimio Haley. Have a good day.
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shorty was such a bang. 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I'm tryna get back in the flesh.

0: celebrating 50 years of Camo J. Good morning. Thanks for joining Freddie and Chantel. Let's check the weather. Not a lot of sunshine in the forecast for the next couple of days. Cloudy with a high of 65. By Friday, you'll see the temperatures reach a high of 65 and mostly sunny. As the weekend comes, that sun will start to move back in just a little bit. Partly cloudy on Saturday and 66. Temperatures will remain in those low to mid 60s by Sunday. Mostly sunny and 63. More music after this.
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0: you missed Freddie Bell and Chantel Sings in the Morning, you missed a lot.
1: Well, The Weeknd is debuting a new song, even though he's talking about retiring. I don't know if you heard, but he's been saying he is going to be done. During his show in Japan over the weekend, the singer brought out Yoko Takahashi to perform the 1995.
2: Brought out a what?
1: Yoko Takahashi. That's his real name. What is going on? Wow. Oh my gosh. I can't. Oh my. The man fell out. I can't do it. I quit. I'm no longer going to be on this morning show. I'm done here. Yoko Takahashi. All right, I'm moving on to Mary J.
3: 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It's funny.
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5: 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I'm Kim O'Haley. 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I'm Kim O'Haley. 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
10: I'm Bree Wood with BIN News Now. Former special counsel Jack Smith defended his investigation of President Trump while testifying before the Senate Judiciary Committee.
11: I believe there is no role for politics in the proper administration of justice. A prosecutor's decisions must be based on the facts and the law.
10: Smith told lawmakers the charges were based on evidence and said he stands by his decisions as special counsel. Protesters gathered outside the Jackson County, Mississippi courthouse demanding answers in the death of Nolan Wells. Organized by the Mississippi Rising Coalition, the demonstration follows a grand jury's decision to issue no charges in the case after Wells was found dead near Horn Island following a 4th of July boating trip. And YouTube is extending its partnership with Golden Voice to stream the Coachella Valley Music and Arts Festival through 2030. The deal includes live broadcasts to both festival weekends plus exclusive behind-the-scenes access. 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
1: Thank you, Bree. 6:55. Let's head out to the streets. 94 eastbound. Looks like there's a crash there on the scene. The lane is blocked. That's at the exit ramp of 107A and 35E northbound. If you're heading in that direction, just know there's a crash on the scene. But that's all that's on the system traffic-wise. Weather for the Twin Cities, it's kind of a warm, chilly morning. I really can't gauge. It was kind of warm when I walked out the door, but then it's very windy out there. So hold on to your hat. 66 today, 64 tomorrow, kicking off your weekend. Temperatures will remain in those mid to upper 60s throughout the rest of the weekend. You may see some sunshine today, tomorrow, and Sunday. And 67 by next Tuesday, you'll see temperatures reach a high of 74. Not too bad. And next Tuesday and Wednesday, both a high of 74. Temperatures

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0: Freddie Bell and Chantel Sings have you covered. They're spinning hip-hop jams, R&B, and nostalgic throwbacks. KMOJ has your ultimate morning soundtrack.

this weather is getting to me. It's that cool air that's hit you right in your chest and your throat. 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Got my throat a little bit sore. And I'm still, like, running my air conditioner. 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That's what being a water sign and being an air sign is. I got to have

0: While you're there, check out Camo J HD2 The Ice. All hip hop, all day, all the time. Shout out to St. Michael. Today's color of the day is sunflower. So try sunflower today. You may see some sunshine today, reaching a high of about 67. Tomorrow, kicking off your weekend, 64. And you may see some sunshine tomorrow as well. Partly cloudy, 67 on Saturday, with about a 36% chance of rain on Saturday if you have any outdoor plans. 67 on Sunday. By next Tuesday and Wednesday, you'll see temperatures reach a high of 74 both days as we warm up just a bit in this fall season. Right now it's about 62 at the Camo J Studios. We're here on Broadway, and here is the latest. President Trump will be campaigning in three states this week to pump up Republicans ahead of the midterm elections. And also, the condition of Tennessee's only female death row inmate is still unknown after yesterday's failed execution. I'll tell you a little bit more about that later. Plus, the Fly Dubai pilot who safely landed a passenger jet after being stabbed in the cockpit is being called a hero. That was just a crazy situation. And as a manhunt is underway after someone allegedly shot a Texas deputy and then drove off in his vehicle. That is the latest at 7:16. It's Libra season. It's birthday time.
1: Happy birthday.
0: Shout out to the Libras. And love with love itself. Kimberly Michaels, she's celebrating her birthday today. Happy birthday, Kimberly Michaels. She's one of the singers in the R Factor. Has been with the R Factor for over 20 years. Happy birthday, Kimberly. Terry Harrison is celebrating a birthday today. Joyce McGee, happy birthday to you. Ramo P is celebrating his Libra birthday today, along with Garen Scott. Happy birthday. Michael Stevens is celebrating a birthday today. Lamar Traxler, happy birthday to you. Miss Tweet Harrison is celebrating a birthday, and I Am the Brand MC is celebrating his birthday today. Corey Lawrence celebrated a birthday yesterday, along with Sean Smitty Smith. He's on drums. He celebrated his birthday yesterday as well. This one's for you, Libra.

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2: Shout out to my girl Sharina. These stories get more and more crazy. My girl Sharina texts me like, what is going on in the news? It's a lot happening in the news, and it's stories that keep getting more and more crazy. Tennessee Governor Bill Lee is ordering an investigation after the failed execution of death row inmate Krista Pike. At last check, they say she was still alive, being treated at a hospital following two, not one, but two legal injections. A federal court filing by her attorneys alleged that the curtains to the execution chamber, they said, had been lowered twice during Wednesday's procedure, blocking witnesses from seeing everything that was happening. So nobody could see what was happening behind these curtains. The now 50-year-old woman was said to be the first woman executed in Tennessee in more than 200 years for a murder that she was committed at the age of 18. They tried to kill this lady. They tried to inject her twice. And now she's laid up in the hospital, still alive. Why didn't they let the curtains open for people to see is beyond me. This is a very interesting one. It's a mystery. We'll figure it out. It's 7:25 right now. Drake with Controller.

0: caught behind the wheel unconscious after he was caught driving under the influence the other day and got locked up. They let him out, but they said they had to break the window to get Jacquees out of the car because he was so he was just out of it. And then when they opened the door to get Jacquees out the car, he started to fight the officers. So now he's got an assault charge, all because he was found unconscious after driving under the influence. Okay, Jacquees. Head now to the streets. Debris on the roadway. Be careful at Christmas Lake Road and Old Market Road. That's in Shorewood at 7 eastbound. Again, some debris on the roadway there. Be careful. 35E northbound at the ramp at 94 eastbound and 107A. There is a crash on the scene there. 694 eastbound, the traffic incident at White Bear Avenue and Ramsey County Road 65. That's again in White Bear Lake at 694 eastbound. Looks like it's pretty quiet there, but just keep that in mind. Looks like today's going to reach a high of about 67. You may see some sunshine today, partly cloudy today. Tomorrow kicking off the weekend with a high of 64, 67 by Saturday and Sunday, 67. By next Tuesday and Wednesday, you'll see temperatures climb up to about 74 as we can remain in these fall temps. Right now it's about 62 at the Camo J Studios here on Broadway. Offset and Gunna's on the way, plus Trey Songz and Victoria Monet are on the way. Plus, we got the Wake Up Workout in the 8 o'clock hour. We'll see what's happening locally. Plus, looks like SNAP benefits for some people will be increasing. Have a small increase in your SNAP benefits. I'll tell you about that coming up as well. Freddie and Shenzel, good morning. 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

0: 7:46, Freddie and Chantel in the morning. Here is what's happening locally. St. Paul and Ramsey County officials are weighing next steps for a growing homeless encampment near Shepherd Road. The camp now has an estimated 150 to 200 people after many residents moved there when the city closed the Pig's Eye Camp encampment in August. The roughly 20-acre site sits on a former riverfront dump where signs, they say, warn of lead, arsenic, and other toxins in that soil. Mayor Herr's administration wants to close large encampments by winter, while some residents say they prefer camping to emergency shelters. City Council President is calling for more supportive housing, as Ramsey County has a waiting list of more than 1,000 people. And also, police say teens killed in a Minneapolis crash had just left the scene of gunfire. Seven teenagers were in a stolen Hyundai that crashed into a semi-trailer early on Tuesday. Unfortunately, three teens were killed and four others were hurt. Authorities identified two of those killed as 15-year-old Calvin Robert Wolf and 19-year-old Shia Talise Sargent. Police say a fight and gunfire happened minutes before that crash, but no one was shot. And administrative jobs at the University of Minnesota are growing faster than any other employee group there. A Star Tribune analysis found about 2,000 academic administrative employees in 2025, and that's up nearly a third from 2017. Faculty headcount grew 6%, while the number of tenured or tenure-track faculty fell 5%. University officials say the administrative categories includes jobs in research, student services, and technology. The findings comes as Minnesota also plans, though, to cut $225 million from its budget over the next 2 years. And Minnesota Wild defenseman Brock Faber is out indefinitely after a surgery for a skull fracture. The 24-year-old was hit near the ear by a hockey puck during Friday's preseason finale against Dallas. Faber underwent surgery, they say, successfully on Sunday. He's now recovering at home. The Wild placed him on an injured reserve and added rookie David Spacek to the opening night roster. Team officials say there is no timetable, though, for Faber's return. Wishing him the best. Man, a hockey puck hit him in the right near the ear and got a skull fracture. Gotta be painful. Up next, more music. Sean Paul is on the way, plus Rick Ross. We'll see what's happening with traffic. 9.9, wake up, work
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7: I'm Bree Wood with BIN News Now. Former special counsel Jack Smith defended his investigation of President Trump while testifying before the Senate Judiciary Committee.
8: I believe there is no role for politics in the proper administration of justice. A prosecutor's decisions must be based on the facts and the law.
7: Smith told lawmakers the charges were based on evidence and said he stands by his decisions as special counsel. Protesters gathered outside the Jackson County, Mississippi courthouse demanding answers in the death of Nolan Wells, organized by the Mississippi Rising Coalition. The demonstration follows a grand jury's decision to issue no charges in the case after Wells was found dead near Horn Island following a 4th of July boating trip. And YouTube is extending its partnership with Golden Voice to stream the Coachella Valley Music and Arts Festival through 2030. The deal includes live broadcasts of both festival weekends, plus exclusive behind-the-scenes access. 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
0: Thank you, Bree. Back to the street, 751 on the clock right now. Looks like at 494 westbound and 61 northbound, there's a crash on the scene there. Nothing major, no major backup. It's pretty quiet there, but there is a crash lingering there. 35E northbound, this may have cleared up by now, but over at 94 east and 107A, the ramp there, there was some help on the scene due to a crash in that area as well. Only two events on the system as of right now. The map looks green other than that. You're doing good. 67 today is cloudy right now. Not a lot of sunshine. Maybe you'll see some today. 64 tomorrow, kicking off your weekend. By the week, the end of the weekend, you'll see temperatures reaching a high of 67 both Saturday and Sunday. By next Tuesday and Wednesday, though, you'll see temperatures reach a high of about 74. Not bad at all for these fall temps. The Wake Up Workout is coming up. It's on the way. 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

0: It's 8:12 on the clock. That's DJ Intense. That's the wake-up workout. It happens every single morning at 8 a.m. You don't want to miss it. Entertainment news right now. Victoria Monet is revealing her track list for a new album, Frequency of Love. If you're a fan and the trailer shared on IG, the singer revealed the 22-track album. It features several collaborators, including SZA, Bruno Mars, Leon Thomas is making an appearance, Bryson Tiller, and more. Monet's daughter, Hazel, also makes a guest appearance. The singer has previewed the record with a trio of singles, including Let Me. Frequency of Love will be out tomorrow. And a woman accused of opening fire on Rihanna's Los Angeles area home is pleading not guilty. Ivana Lizette Corzell Ortiz, anyway, is charged with 14 counts, including attempted murder. The shooting happened on March 8th while Rihanna and her family, including her children, were at home in their Beverly Hills and Beverly Crest. No one was injured. L.A. County Deputy District Attorney Alexander Bott says this is a person who wanted to kill Rihanna. Ortiz allegedly fired about 20 rounds from an assault rifle. She remains behind bars on more than $2.6 million bail. She's due back in court for a pretrial hearing on October 29th. And we told you a little bit about this, but Diddy is living the high life in jail, literally. A new report says DeShawn Diddy Combs, convicted of transporting people across state lines for sexual encounters, as we know, is living a great in prison. That report from NBC News says Diddy has men who cook and clean for him in his New Jersey federal prison. They make his bed. They give him massages. They even said that he has a cell phone that has an illegal cell phone that he uses to view nude and sexually explicit images. He has access to recreational antidepressants and booze, they say, are smuggled in by guards, among other contraband privileges. A spokesperson for Combs says the media is portraying, quote, ordinary prison life as news. And YouTube is entering a deal to extend its rights to stream Coachella through 2030. The deal extension will Golden Voice comes almost 6 months after the platform broadcast the festival that was led by Sabrina Carpenter, Justin Bieber, and Karol G. In addition to streaming both weekends of Coachella, the deal also allows YouTube behind-the-scenes access and exclusive artist content. 2027 will mark 15 years of partnership between Golden Voice and YouTube. If you can't make it to Coachella, then you can still watch it on the tube. 8:15 on the clock. Flo Millie's on the way. Plus, Real Boston Richie and Lotto. Plus, Cash Cobain is up next with I Wanna Rock. And we got your sports report with Marcus Fitzgerald coming up just after this.
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3: 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How you feeling? Thanks so much for joining us. What's going on with sports?
4: I'm feeling phenomenal today, Chantel. 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The Minnesota Wild kick off their season today against the Nashville Predators, where the Wild look to spoil the home opener for the Predators and building momentum before coming back to face the Boston Bruins this Saturday for what will be their home opener. Let's switch gears over to baseball. The Phillies tied up their series with a big win on the road in extra innings when Alec Bohm hit a home run to keep their series alive with a 4-3 win in Atlanta. The Chicago White Sox, I'll add they're my dad's favorite team, won their series in a closeout game in Houston 7-3 and taking down the Astros. This was the White Sox's first playoff series win since 2005. Not so good news for the Chicago Cubs, though, however, on the north side of Chicago, as they were swept 2-0 by the San Diego Padres, where they won 4-1, where Gavin Sheets, who serves as a pinch hitter, blasted a 2-run homer in the fourth inning, which sealed the victory against the Cubs. The New York Yankees found a way to get it done in sweeping their bitter rival, the Boston Red Sox, 2-0 with a lopsided win, 9-2 victory to advance to the AL Wild Card Series. Finally, in the WNBA, the Atlanta Dream won their series 2-0 in a big win on the road against the Washington Mystics, 93-75. The Golden State Valkyries could, and they did, closed out their... The Golden State Valkyries, had a closeout opportunity, and they lost their game against the Dallas Wings, as now that series is tied 1-1 in what was an overtime thriller, which Dallas won 108-100 behind a monster game from Arike Ogunbowale, who scored 45 points. Chantel, I'm kicking it back over to you. I hope you have a blessed and wonderful morning, and thanks for having me on this morning.
3: 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We appreciate you. We'll talk to you tomorrow. Thank you. It's 8:29. Up next, Tamar Braxton's on the way, plus Cash Cobain.
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3: 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Miami. 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
0: Freddie and Chantel in the morning. They're hilarious. I love it. And today's R&B throwbacks all day. 89.9 KMOJ.
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13: I'm Bree Wood with BIN News Now. President Trump says the last American troops are leaving Iraq.
14: This is a great day for America, and importantly, we leave with Iraq, having a wonderful new prime minister, Ali al-Zaidi.
13: Speaking from the White House, Trump praised U.S. service members. American forces have been deployed in northern Iraq since 2014 as part of Operation Inherent Resolve against ISIS. Captain Bianca C. Wilkerson, a Black Army officer from Norfolk, Virginia, has died while supporting U.S. operations in the Middle East. The 37-year-old suffered a medical emergency during deployment, and her death brings the publicly reported military death toll in Iran to 19. And supporters of Nolan Wells are taking part in a nationwide social media campaign called Blackout for Nolan Wells. Participants are changing profile pictures and sharing his name as family members continue seeking answers about the 18-year-old's death following a July trip to Horn Island. Get BIN News Now on demand 24/7 on the iHeartRadio app.
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3: It is 8:46. Let's head out to the streets. Looks like at the entrance ramp at Maryland Avenue and 35 East southbound, there's a crash on the scene there if you're heading that direction. Be mindful of that. 55 westbound at County Road 101 and Old Rockford Road. Looks like in Plymouth, there's a crash on the scene there. Looks like there's some mishaps at 55 westbound. Be careful. 61 northbound, also at 494 west at the exit ramp there. It's quiet, but there is a crash there. There's some debris on the roadway. Be careful between Cedar Avenue and Riverside Avenue. Look out for that debris at 94 eastbound. 169 southbound at 169 business. Look out for a crash there at the exit ramp 101. It's a quiet area, but there is an incident on the scene you should be mindful of. Ramsey County Road 33 and 35 East. That's in St. Paul at 94 eastbound. There is a crash on the scene there as well. There's about six events on the map right now. Otherwise, looking pretty green. Today, reaching a high of 67. That sun is trying to come out just a bit to play. You'll see some partly sunny skies today. 63 tomorrow, kicking off your weekend. Saturday, about a 36% chance of rain is in the forecast. If you have any outdoor plans, as I do, I have a sing at a backyard party, a huge backyard party. We'll be outdoors, and it's going to be about 48 for a low that day, that night. I'm gonna, and then I got to wear cowboy outfits, cowboy boots and jeans and all these things. So I think I'm going to wear cowboy boots and I'm going to wear, I don't have any jeans. Like, where do you buy jeans? I haven't had jeans since 1992. So what I'm going to do is I'm going to wear a jean dress, I think. And then I'm going to wear some cowboy boots and see if I can get away with that. On Sunday, looks like it's going to reach a high of about 66. By next Tuesday and Wednesday, you'll see temperatures reach a high of 74. As we warm up just a bit for this fall temperatures. Those leaves look so beautiful out there. The fall temperature is so gorgeous. It's 848. Lucky

0: Hi, this is Freddie Bell. 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We feature our Song of the Week, Words of the Wise, and we celebrate the National Day. 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
1: 8:51 in the clock. Shout out to Amy, the bus operator. She called in. She's doing a thing. Shout out to you, Amy. Thanks so much for calling us. Thanks so much for listening. Right now, Drake with Shebang on KMOJ. Plus, Rick Ross is arrested. I'll tell you about that.

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I ain't too much got to do no explaining what's going on.

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1: I'ma put it down, you can fall in love. 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

8:13. Good morning. Good morning. That sun is not quite out, but you'll see a little bit of sunshine today. Maybe partly cloudy. Celebrating 50 years of KMOJ. 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

0: peek out just a bit. 63 tomorrow, kicking off your weekend. Saturday and Sunday looks like mid to upper 60s Saturday and Sunday, with a slight chance of rain on Saturday night. Next Tuesday and Wednesday, though, you'll see temperatures climb back up to about 74 during these fall temps. Right now, it's about 63 at the Camo J Studios. We're here on Broadway. Today's color of the day is sunflower, so try a sunflower today. And shout out to St. Michael. Thank you guys out in St. Michael for waking up with the morning team. We appreciate you. Here is the latest. Rapper Rick Ross, yes, was reportedly arrested in Miami Beach early this morning and booked into the Turner Gulford Knight Correctional Center. The 50-year-old music executive faces a felony count of battery by strangulation and a misdemeanor battery charge. His bond has been set at $6,000. His arraignment is scheduled for October 22nd. Rick Ross. I thought I've been hearing some things about him and this woman that he's been dealing with, and I wonder if that's the same woman that people have been saying that he's been abusive to or something like that. But that's unfortunate. There's also new guidelines to help identify iron deficiency in people in an effort to highlight what's a problem for so many females. Past studies show about 40% of teen girls and young women have low levels of iron. The American Society of Hematology is offering guidelines for the first time to standardize the diagnosis for iron deficiency. Health experts hope this will lead more females to seek treatment. The new guidelines make it easier for someone to be diagnosed. And if you're feeling tired all the time, 9 times out of 10, you probably have low iron, or, and you can go see a hematologist and they could do a test to determine if you are iron deficient. And Fly Dubai has temporarily halted all flights to and from Israel. Blake Sithen reports the airline made the announcement after a pilot was stabbed in the cockpit inbound, allegedly by a co-pilot accused of trying to crash the Boeing 737. The injured captain was able to let the passengers into the cockpit, who subdued the attacker and helped him land the plane. In his native of India, they called him a hero. The suspension of flights will remain in place while the investigation into the incident continues. But, man, a scary thing to be aboard a flight and the two pilots start to fight. And he apparently stabbed the pilot that, attacked the other pilot, stabbed him, and he was able to get help from the passengers. Now, that is a very, very crazy situation. Only adults can get married in California thanks to a new law. Yesterday, Governor Gavin Newsom signed a bill that made 18 the minimum age to get married. Now, previously, minors could get married or enter into a domestic partnership if they got permission from their parents. Terrible, terrible idea. California had been one of only 3 states left in the nation that had no specific minimum age for marriage. Can you believe that? Any age could get married. That's all changed. You got to be 18 now. October London is on the way. Wyclef plus Mary J and SZA up next. Freddie and Chantel, thanks for joining us. Good morning. It's 9:17. 89.9, wake up, work out,
1: come on. Freddie Bell and Chantel Singh serving up high energy vibes. 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

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Murphy, Freddie Bell, and Walter Q. Bear Banks Jr. We are the People Station.

0: your day going with Freddie Bell and Chantel Sings in the morning. 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
2: Don't dis-

if you're heading in that direction. There's some debris on the roadway at the entrance ramp at Hamblin Avenue. Look out for that debris at 36 westbound. Also at 55 westbound, there's a crash at County Road 101 and Old Rockford Road. That's in Plymouth at 55 westbound. 169 southbound looks like at 169 and County Road 101, there is a crash on the scene. It's pretty quiet there. But that is your final look at traffic. Weather for the Twin Cities today, reaching a high of about 67. You may see the sunshine. It's trying to peek out just a little bit. Partly cloudy skies, 63 tomorrow, partly cloudy as well. Saturday and Sunday, temperatures will be in the mid to upper 60s. By next week, though, Tuesday and Wednesday, you'll see temperatures reach a high of 75 and 74 Tuesday and Wednesday. It's going to warm up just a bit with these fall temperatures. It's starting to get to me. I feel like it's trying to like catch that cold, that, you know, that whole thing is trying to come in, but I'm going to fight it through. I'm going to fight it through. All right. I got to sing this weekend. I can't let it happen. Digital Plans is on the way. Plus, Tim's and Tyga is up next. It's 9:35 on the clock. The last page is on the way.

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0: Hip-hop heads, R&B and throwback lovers, Freddie Bell and Chantel Sings have your playlist. 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
1: And Caitlin Clark says she has what you need. Nike is releasing the new Caitlin Clark signature shoe. The Caitlin Ones will be available starting today on Nike.com at select retailers. It'll come in Caitlin Blue and Warning Code Yellow. The new Nike collection will also include jackets, hoodies, and t-shirts, as well as Caitlin Clark Indiana Fever jerseys. You got your young people in your home, it might cost you a pretty penny. The Caitlin Blue Ones.

0: Yeah.
1: It's 9:45. You can't go wrong with that Rebirth of Slick. You just can't go wrong. About 10 million Americans, though, are going wrong but not seeking treatment for high blood pressure despite being eligible. That's according to a new research from the American Heart Association. An American College of Cardiology, Dr. Grant, a cardiologist at Cleveland Clinic, says hypertension may account for up to 300,000 deaths that could be prevented if one is able to get blood pressure under control. He says symptoms may not be noticeable, so blood pressure screenings in childhood and adulthood should be done at checkups. And he also says that medication is not always necessary for hypertension or high blood pressure. Sometimes just basic lifestyle changes can help you out as well. So go get your blood pressure checked. I have a machine at home. I check mine regularly. So, you know, it's a very important thing. Today's going to reach a high of about 67. That sun is trying to come out to play just a bit. 63 tomorrow, kicking off your weekend. Temperatures will remain in those mid to upper 60s by this weekend. And by next Tuesday, we'll see temperatures climb to a cool 74. Both Tuesday and Wednesday. So look forward to the little bit of a warm-up for this fall season. 9:46 on the clock, KMOJFM.com. 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I'm Chantel Sings for the team, saying goodbye for now. Up next, Glenn Golden. He has your middays locked in and locked down because he's cool like that. Zeddy Will is on the way. Plus, looks like Kali Ray and Drake and 21 Savage. Make it a great day. 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
2: It's time for the Community's Choice to let you know about some of the upcoming events in the community. I'm Kimyo Haley. 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For more information, 612-377-0594. I'm Kimyo Haley. 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
7: 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President Trump is continuing to promote artificial intelligence, unveiling the new AI-powered America.gov platform. 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
7: The site is designed to give Americans one centralized portal for federal services and information. A longtime restaurant manager is suing Tennessee-based Copper Cellar Corporation, alleging racial harassment in the workplace. Tammy Dawn Waller claims restaurant owner Michael Chase told her she wasn't wanted because she's black. The lawsuit seeks millions of dollars in damages and alleges violations of federal and state civil rights laws. And Jay-Z is asking a California appeals court to reconsider his extortion and defamation lawsuit against Texas attorney Tony Busby. The rapper's legal team argues a recent recantation by a woman who accused him of rape provides new evidence. 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
1: It's time for the community's choice to let you know about some of the upcoming events in the community. I'm Kimuel Haley. 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For more information, 612-377-0594. I'm Kimuel Haley. Have a good day.
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2: It's time for the community's choice to let you know about some of the upcoming events in the community. I'm Kim O'Haley. 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I'm Kim O'Haley. Have a good day.
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hopping out, get your head quick fast. 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I ain't the one. It's getting sticky, sticky, sticky. 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

0: 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I probably should pick that cup back up.
1: I'm sitting here looking at Keisha like, do you love me? Do you love me not?

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1: J.Y. 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Miami. That's all my scammers and my kid money.

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1: It's time for the community's choice to let you know about some of the upcoming events in the community. I'm Kim O'Haley. 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For more information, 612-377-0594. I'm Kim O'Haley. Have a good day.
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